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A new mixtape is ready and waiting for your attention. I hope you enjoy listening. Stay tuned.

and straight edge since I'm 18. But I will write you songs just to prove you that I love you, and I hope that you don't hate me by then. I hope that you

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Hope you had a good hour with our mix of songs and sounds. For more information about this show, look at www.subjactive.net. Keep on rolling.

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That's at WFMU.org. There's also a link to that on the Continental Subway page for today's show. So you can look at radioblau.de and you can see a link there to the playlist or to the, well, there's a link there and you can check out both the playlist, which is a live interactive playlist for those of you who aren't aware of how that works. Just check it out, have a look. You can see the music that I'm playing as it comes up, and you can also type in your own comments or just chat with others there. It's a lot of fun, and I hope you can enjoy that, whether you're in Leipzig listening on the FM, old-fashioned FM radio, or online listening to either of the streams for the first hour. You can do that as well. And if you haven't heard this show before, you can find out more about it at the Facebook page, or you can just send me an email at david@radioblau.de, or just look at the various pages on WFMU and Radio Blau for that. All right, without much further ado, let's just get right into it. Let's listen to some music. Let's hear some music from around the world with some sort of theme or topic or concept connecting it all. Let's start with a little Yiddish klezmer music from Denmark.

All right, well, that's the end of the first short set here. Let's see, get a good level for that background music, which is La Boutine Souriante. Don't want to cut them too low. That's Nuit Sauvage from their 1991 album Jusqu'au Petit Heure. And, right, I can update that on the playlist as well. I just need to remember that. And also, you can see that playlist in case you don't know. If you're just tuning in your FM radio here in Leipzig and you're not looking at the WFMU website, which you probably aren't in that case, you can look for that or just go to the Radio Blau page and you can see at the top of the page the link for this show, Continental Subway, with me, David. And you can see a link there to the playlist and you can find out what I'm playing here and you can add your own comments as well. And thanks to those of you who have already done that. So what we just heard, it started all off in Denmark. Denmark with, yes, that wasn't Danish, that was Yiddish. That was the band Klezmophobia from Denmark and singing the song Finstere Nacht, meaning dark night in Yiddish. Although you could hear other klezmer themes mixed into that very up-tempo track that was actually, for example, Die Mama ist gegangen. If you know Yiddish music or klezmer music, you probably heard strains of that mixed in, and probably others as well. Anyway, that was from their 2008 album, Ganze Welt. Then we heard The Imagined Village, a big folk project that was founded about 10 years ago with people such as Eliza Carthy, Chris Wood, and Martin Carthy, of course. And they did Cold, Haily, Rainy Night, the track you may know from Steel Eyes Span, which is what we heard next after that. So that was The Imagined Village from the self-titled album The Imagined Village 2007. And right after that, we heard Steel Eyes Span, but not another version of Cold, Haily, Rainy Night. But we heard One Night As I Lay on My Bed, and maybe by then you could figure out what theme was emerging from the list. And that was from their album Hark, The Village Waits from 1970. Lastly, and this I think we should, this deserves a little bit more discussion, perhaps, we heard a song in a language you may not even have heard of before. It was in Livonian. You may be asking, what is Livonian? Well, it's a small language closely related to Estonian, so small that hardly anyone speaks it anymore, if anyone at all. And that was a band, though, Tuli Lum, from their album Tuli Lum from 2000, with the track Yon Lol, Midsummer's Night Song, helpfully in brackets for those who don't speak Livonian, and I think that applies to almost everybody in the world. The singer, though, Julgi Stalte, is one of the few speakers of the language, perhaps didn't grow up with it as her main language, but speaks it as well and is part of the small revival there for that. And that was an Estonian-Livonian folk music band together, Tuli Lum. All right, and Livonian spoken in northern Latvia, I should add, just south of Estonia. All right, the music, the background music, the bed music's over. Let's move on to the next set, starting with something from China.

All right, another short set. Like to keep them short during the hour on Radio Blau on FM Radio in Leipzig for those who aren't following along on the playlist, which you're all welcome to do anyway. And that set started with Nightlife in Shanghai, also known as Ye Shanghai, by Zhou Xuan, who was one of the most prominent singers in mid-last century China. And yes, she, along with the next singer on the list, was Bai Guang, who was another one. They're together, and with five others, they were known as the seven great singing stars of the time in China. So some Chinese nostalgia, perhaps. That was Nightlife in China, followed by Autumn Night, or Qiu Ye, by Guang, who first night from 1949, the second from 1947, so both of the same time and place. And yeah, beautiful music. I find it transports me. I mean, hearing music from that era from another place, it's, yeah, very transportative, if that's a word I can coin. The Autumn Night was about loving the night, loving the moon, and for those of us who do love the night, and perhaps the moon particularly appropriate. Now, we stayed in the region, but not in the same time. We moved forward a few decades and south a bit to Cambodia, where we heard Ros Serisotea with Retre Yong Jopknea, terribly mispronounced by me, and that was translated as The Night We Met, from the early 70s. Perhaps nobody knows what year exactly. I don't know if anyone knows. I certainly couldn't find out. A lot of the music of that era in Cambodia, a tragic era, but an era that was full of beautiful music before it all went wrong. Fantastic music from that area. And, yeah. So, anyway, without dwelling on that too much, I mean, perhaps, yeah, we might think of it as a lesson to be learned. Beautiful music, a flourishing culture, then everything went terribly wrong. Well, without getting into too dark, I think maybe it's something we can all bear in mind as we enjoy things as they are and hope for the best into the future. After that, we shifted gears pretty abruptly, or maybe not so much. Someone pointed out it's quite a world music sounding combination, that it was Mari Boine singing in Sami, previously known by some as Lap, from Lapland, although that word term is no longer appreciated so much, so Sami is the correct term. And that was Idyagidas, or In the Hand of the Night, from the album of the same name from 2006. Mari Boine from Norway, the Sami people living in across all the northern areas of Norway, Sweden, and Finland. And she's from the Norwegian part. Happened to see her in concert a long time ago, in fact. And it was a beautiful, fantastic concert as well. So Mari Boine. And that brings us up to the present. We're listening to Fleur Bleue by Les Pommes de ma douche, The Apples of My Shower, as translated into English, from their 2006 album, Gypsy Nights. Here on a cold, but maybe not so haily, and a little more snowy than rainy night in Leipzig. And I can remind you as well that you're listening to Continental Subway here on Radio Blau, from the studios of Radio Blau in Leipzig, and also on the Give the Drummer radio stream of WFMU, based in New Jersey, and heard all around the world. 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All right, I think that sort of provided you with enough information for now, as we move on for another short set before the sign-off on Radio Blau. But another 2 hours of music here on Continental Subway on the internet. And if you want to find that, I mentioned before, there are several ways to find it. 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Okay, let's shift gears again. We're going to hear something a little different.

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to 11 p.m. Mondays through Fridays, and on Saturdays and Sundays from noon to midnight. And Radio Plau can be found at the frequencies of 89.2 in Leipzig-Reudnitz, 94.4 in Stameln, and 99.2 in Konnewitz, and pretty much all throughout the Leipzig area. That's our main frequency. You can also listen at stream.radioblau.de. For more information, go to radioblau.de, and you can find out everything there that you'd like to know about the station, how to get involved, and also what's coming up next. So tomorrow at 6, Radio Blau will be back on the air. This show now will continue on, as I said, for 2 hours on the Give the Drummer radio stream of WFMU. And there's a playlist there as well with more information. And I'd like to get started on the playlist, but of course, people now are listening in Leipzig. And all right, let's just listen to another bit, a few seconds of music for them. If you want to know what's going on, you need to switch over to the stream. All right. Maybe need to work on that timing. Anyway, let's talk about what we just heard. We heard Andochine started the set with Trois Nuits par Semaine, Three Nights a Week, from their 1986 album Au Zénith. Change of tempo, change of pace there, continuing on into La Porcoy, singing in Esperanto from Argentina. And that was Kia Nocto, What a Night, from the 1999 album Shaco, which translates as chess. And yes, we are still talking about doing an Esperanto show dedicated to Esperanto music. At least the first hour would be, and that would be sometime, hopefully, later this month. More details coming up as I continue to talk with my guest about when he can make it. Since, I mean, I can talk about Esperanto as well, but it'd be nice to have someone who's really in the movement and can talk about that sort of thing at length. And that was La Porcoy. There is a lot of Esperanto music, so in case you're wondering, what is he talking about, Esperanto music? How could they have, you know, who bothers, right? No, actually, there's a big movement of not just speakers, but musicians performing in Esperanto. And yes, that was one such example from Argentina. Then we heard two songs in Romani. The first by Romanodrom of Budapest, that was Kanak Rati, meaning When at Night, from their 2001 album Ando Foro, followed by Parno Grast, also from Hungary, but from Eastern Hungary. And Parno Grast sang Ande Rati, At Night, from their 2004 album Yarom Az Utam, In My World. And what we're listening to now, last few seconds of the Tarafta Haiduks. They are a Lautari band from southern Romania, also Romani. And this is titled in French, Les Portes de la Nuit, The Doors of the Night, from their 2007 album, Mascarado. So three Romani tracks in a row, but you know what's going to happen next. Something different. All right, let's move on and see where we go next. Looks like Lithuania is up next.

All right. Yes, the last two were a bit more poignant, perhaps. Or we'll look into that in a moment. Let's start from the beginning. Let's keep things straight here. Don't want to leave those grooves with the train flying off in some other direction than is usually the case. All sorts of directions here. And the set started directly in Lithuania, as promised, with Aiste Smilgevičiūtė ir Skylė, with Naktis, simply Night, from their 2009 album Sapnų Trofeje. And that is a very big band, actually, big band, not that kind of big band, but a well-known group in Vilnius, founded around the time of the end of the Soviet Union, and still, I think they're still active today. And Aiste Smilgevičiūtė is, sorry, Smilgevičiūtė. I thought I pronounced it better off air. Anyway, I'll have to practice that. Yeah, that was a great track from a lot of energy, I was in Lithuania for a month back in the 90s, and there was a lot of that sound in the air that sort of, I don't know how to describe it. There's a certain Eastern European pop feeling that is, for me, a little different, a little often. I'm able to tolerate or to allow for certain pop sounds from the East that, if they came from the West, let's say, or yeah, from the usual sources of commercial music today, then it's different. There's perhaps a bit of I'll have to think about the right words for that and get back to you on that here on Continental Subway. Or maybe you know what I mean, sort of a minor sound to it. It's not all so major and upbeat, perhaps. Anyway, from Lithuania, we headed over to the north of Spain, to the Galician part of Spain, and to the Basque country, since that was a duo, that was Kepa Junquera, a Basque musician, on the album Galiza, featuring Uxia, a Galician singer, singing in the minority language, or regional language, I should say, of Galician, which is close to Portuguese. And that was Unha Noite na Era do Trigo from 2013. And from there, we headed over, still staying along the Mediterranean, to back to Greece of 1960 with Poli Panou, with a Nishta Foige, The Night is Leaving. And Poli Panou, also a well-known, I find, for me, new revelations, new musicians who are new to me from places where they're probably the most well-known person in the country. And I think she was very well-known back in the day there in Greece. Nice, great, strong voice from Greece. Speaking of strong voices, we then headed over to contemporary Berlin, to Aqua Bella, the band, since it's an a cappella group, a Berlin a cappella, women's a cappella group. Extremely multilingual. They sing, I think, in 20 different languages, they say. This time in German, so a language that they know well. Ich hab die Nacht geträumt. Sort of a dark piece about dreaming of night and death and all sorts of dark things. A lot of that popping up on tonight's show for some reason. And that was from the 2014 album Aya Due on the Yahoo label. Then we went back in time, staying in Germany with Hildegard Knef with Ich warte auf die Nacht, I'm waiting for the night, from her 1971 album Worum geht's hier eigentlich? What is it all about here, actually, is the translation roughly. And Hildegard Knef is also a big name in Germany, and a lot of Schlager type music, things of that sort. I like the up-tempo Schlager things, or from the early 70s that had a certain sound you don't get so much today in Germany anymore. After waiting for the night, we came straight back to the night with Wadi al-Safi, the voice of Lebanon, with Alaylu ya Layla, something along the lines of Layla the Night, which is
was translated for me by a friend of mine, Basil, so thanks for that, although I'm not so sure I remember everything he told me about calling someone to the night, to Laila, the name. It's sort of a play on words, since Lail means night in Arabic, and Laila is a name. So you have a bit of a play on words there, perhaps. And yeah, enjoyed that piece as well, a great piece by, and there's no year or album. I couldn't find very much information on that, although it was recommended by my friend Basil. Then we had two songs from the World War II era. So this is where it got a little even more poignant, perhaps. Historical in any case. First we heard Tjom Naya Noc, Dark is the Night by Mark Bernes, who was also a very well-known singer of the time and place. And this was a bit unusual and a little controversial at the time, since it was during World War II in 1943. And it was, in fact, it was a song that wasn't heroic in tone. It wasn't about the great Soviet achievements during the war, but it was actually a song about a soldier missing his family. And very touching and very more real, about real lives in that era, instead of a lot of the heroic music, of course, which existed as well. And then we heard Still die Nacht ist euch gestern, also known as the Partisanerlied in Yiddish, sung by Esther and Edna Bejarano in a duo they called Coincidence at the time, 1995, the album Lieder fürs Leben, Songs for Life. And the song is about a small successful action in the resistance in World War II. A small victory, of course, one battle among many lost. And Esther Bejarano, I should mention, was in Auschwitz and survived in part only by being part of the girls' orchestra there. So an amazing story in its own. After the war, she went to Israel, returned back to Germany, disappointed with the politics and with what was going on in Israel at the time. And now she's a peace activist, a political activist, 92 years old and still going strong. So an amazing story. Esther Bejarano of Coincidence, in this case. All right, the music has left us long ago, so I'm speaking into the silent night here in Leipzig from the studios of Radio Blau. And as I've just been informed also, on the stream of Radio Blau, which is now in the last half hour, has been extended to have this show on as well, which is great, because usually it goes off to coincide with leaving the FM airwaves here in Leipzig, since every night at 11 p.m., or during the week at least, and at 12 a.m., midnight on the weekends, Radio Blau has to give way to another radio station which plays smooth jazz and that sort of thing, light classics. And so now we're on the stream, both on the Give the Drummer radio stream at WFMU.org and at the Radio Blau stream, which I don't know if anyone's listening, because no one probably expected it to be on now. Anyhow, let's move on now. Let's go to the next, get started with the next set. And while we just had a song in Yiddish from, originally written during World War II and about all the things happening then, let's stay in the Yiddish language, but move on to something completely different.

All right, dancing on a Saturday night or Tuesday night here in Leipzig. Almost Wednesday in 2 seconds. Yes, it's Wednesday here in Leipzig. Well, that was a coincidence. Good timing, anyway. In fact, it was some of your comments last week that set me on the night topic, because we were all talking about how it's night here and not night where you are, or not as late or later or whatever it was. And I was thinking, yes, it's interesting that I'm sending here from the dark depths of a winter night here in the center of Germany to many of you out in places that are probably a lot warmer, or some of them anyway, and a lot brighter at the moment for sure. So from this night here to your day, and night and day is, well, actually we heard that was the end of the last set, which led us straight into the, oh, I don't think I even mentioned that. Right, we heard Art Tatum with Night and Day. That was the bed music before this set started, which is perhaps why I subconsciously went right straight back to that. That was from 1956, the Art Tatum Ben Webster Quartet, which was recorded just a couple of months before Art Tatum passed away. And then the first thing we heard in this set was, again in Yiddish, that was King Django. King Django from Roots and Culture, the album, 1998. That was Nachtschiffel kein kei Kairo. I think maybe there's a misspelling there. I think it was just Nachtschiffel kein Kairo. I'll have to fix that now. Something. I think there were two K's in that. Should be just one, meaning the night. Well, that was the, that's actually the Madness cover of the Madness track, Night Ship to Cairo, and great ska version there of a Yiddish ska, something you don't hear every day, but we should hear every day. Why not? Why not hear more Yiddish ska? Then we heard a Yiddish cover of the Beatles. That was Jerry Tenney and the Lost Tribe with Schwere Tag und Dicke Nacht from 1985. Heart Will Carry On was the album, so obscure, it took me a long time to track that down. Yeah, it's hard to get some of the information on these tracks, but I enjoy looking for it, if possible. And it usually is in the end. Or if not, then we just have to leave it blank. And the next one was equally obscure. In fact, sorry about the quality of that. That was perhaps not the best quality, but the only thing I could find. And that was Mahendra Kapoor and Kersey Mystery with a version of the same song, the Beatles' Hard Day's Night, but this time in Hindi. So in this case, it's Omere Champe de Dali from 1965. And Mahendra Kapoor, a very well-known, very prolific playback musician, singer, and featured in a lot of films in India, and as many others have as well, covering A Hard Day's Night. Then we got another cover. Yes, it was all covers in this set, if you're keeping track. It was Les Trois Accords of Drummondville, Quebec, and recorded 10 years ago next Tuesday, in fact. Another strange coincidence that I happened to stumble across. So I should have kept it for next Tuesday anyway. That was the track Whatever Gets You Through the Night, the John Lennon track, transformed into Peu Importe Si Tu Passes La Nuit. And that was from, they did that especially for the Instant Karma album, the Amnesty International campaign to save Darfur in 2007. Another cover heading back to 1966, Czechoslovakia, Judita Čeržovská with Dlouhá Bílá Noc. Of course, that was Strangers in the Night, and sung beautifully in Czech. And is it going to happen again? Yes, there it is again. Testing it out here. Long gap at the end, but we made it with... Yes, I should mention that's the Dikno Schneeberger Trio again with Swing de Vienne. Non-thematic, but a great track to have while talking. Anyway, we have then we moved on to Finland, 1975, with Markku Karjalainen with Lau Antaina Kaikki Tanssi, Dancing on a Saturday Night,
from 1975. And that leads us to the last one we heard, which was again Dancing on Saturday Night, because why not twice? And that was Poivanari, again another singer of the late pre-Khmer Rouge era in Cambodia, with Romling Ngai Salve, Dancing on Saturday Night. And from possibly 1974, that's the best conjecture I could find out there, or could figure out. And that was a cover, of course, both covers of the Barry Blue Disco classic, Dancing on a Saturday Night. All right, that brings us up to the present here on Continental Subway with me, David, for almost another hour here on the Give the Drummer radio stream from the studios of Radio Blau in Leipzig. And currently back on the stream of Radio Blau in Leipzig and everywhere. And yes, if you want more information, I do have a few, I'm trying my best at social media. I've got the Facebook page, which seems to be working well. And I've been trying to do a Twitter feed, if I can think of it. I haven't been the best at it. And if you want to look for that and encourage me to do more there, you could go there to, it's called @ContinentalSub, because Subway would have been too many letters, apparently, for the shortness of the Twitter life, where everything has to be short and succinct. Another challenge to be met in today's day and age. All right, let's move on. Let's get on this train and head towards Berlin.

here in Leipzig, creeping through the woods at night. And I'll tell you more about that in a second. But the set started as a kind of train-themed set, night trains. And that's one thing we like here on Continental Subway, as the name might indicate, train songs. Not just Czech covers of train songs, although that's an added plus. And let's see what we had there. We first had the Nachtzug nach Berlin by the gothy kind of band Pillory on their 2009 album Until the Day Dawn. An odd way to use those words, but I guess it's a good name for an album. And Nachtzug nach Berlin means the night train to Berlin. It's all about running away. What do you do? What do you do if you're in some German village and your life sucks and you want to get away? You just get on that night train to Berlin. It had that great distorted nightmare-y sound to it, with a bit of hope there that Berlin might offer. After that, we moved from nightmare-y to more dreamy. That was Adèle Coyot of France with Train de Nuit, Night Trains, from her 2013 album Le Bleu. And very dreamy, landscapey type of sound for night trains. If you've ever been on a night train, and I'm sure some of you have, it could be a great experience. I mean, besides being lurched awake every hour or two in the middle of the night for no particular reason, it can be really nice to wake up in another place, having gone through the night on a train. Sort of what I'm doing here now with this show, or what I'm trying to do anyway. It's night for me here anyway. As we've discussed before, it may not be night where you are. Although if you're listening to this in a place closer to where I am, I'd be interested to know. Leave a comment or send me a message if you'd rather not go to the comments board. I'd love to hear if you happen to be in Leipzig listening to this, or somewhere else in centralish Europe, or wherever you might be. Happy to hear from you. After Train de Nuit, we moved on to the Midnight Special, another night train, I suppose, in the Czech version. That was Dal než slunce vstává by Marta a Tena, Marta and Tena, Eleftheriadu, a very non-Czech-sounding name, since their parents had fled Greece, were refugees from the Greek Civil War back in the day, and wound up in Czechoslovakia. And that's how we got to that duo, Marta and Tina, from the 1970 album by the same name, Dal než slunce vstává. Then we headed on another train down to Peru. El tren pasa esta noche by Los Shines, with an apostrophe. Yes, I put that back in because it belongs there. That's their name, Los Shines, with an apostrophe. A lot of Latin bands of a certain era, or even today, might have that apostrophe because that's the way it seems to them it should be written. We have that problem in Germany as well. A lot of people using extra apostrophes where they shouldn't be, even in German, and getting confused by that sort of thing. And that applies to, of course, words coming from English as well. So you'll see those apostrophes as well, and their whole website's making fun of them. So you can go out there and see all the false apostrophes out in the wild. Then we had Noche de Estrellas, this time from Colombia, a cumbia from Colombia by La Sonora del Caribe. I'm not sure if this was the original album, Lo Mejor de la Sonora del Caribe, since it sounds like a best of compilation, which would be 1962, but could have been older. Could have been from the 50s as well. And that is a fantastic group I've recently discovered from Bogota. I know, over 50 years late. Sorry, I'm slow to the party. Then we went... Something else I've discovered on the Rough Guide to Latino Nuevo from 2007, Una Noche Más. Great upbeat. Love the rhythm on that, by a band called Baku, all written in large capital letters, having perhaps nothing to do with the capital of Azerbaijan, or maybe it does. I couldn't find out anything about Baku.
something parenthetical about maybe something having to do with Puerto Rico. I don't think there are any liner notes on that. Maybe someone knows about Baku and can tell me what you know. Then we heard something that a lot of you know more about, and that was Richard and Linda Thompson with from their album Pour Down Like Silver, Night Comes In from 1975. Bring it to a beautiful, slow, moving pace, talking about perhaps the most rapid dancing around, since this was actually a reflection on Richard Thompson's initiation into the Sufi tradition, the Muslim Sufi tradition involving a lot of meditative or spiritual dancing. And so interesting how slow that is, and Night Comes In, so slow and beautiful, pouring down like silver, which refers to a line in the song. And then we close the set here in Leipzig with the Leipziger Folk Session Band. Kind of a band that's over the years. It's a lot of it is a bit tongue-in-cheek. A lot of it is, kind of picking up on the old style of kind of people's music, the way it used to be out maybe moving through the streets or from one town to another. And that was Was schleicht dort im nächtlichen Walde, meaning what's creeping around there in the deep, dark night in the woods. And you never know, so be careful out there. And that was from their 1999 album, Ein freies Leben führen, We Lead a Free Life, Räuber und Wilddiebgesänge, the songs of robbers and thieves of the wild, perhaps. All right, we've got about 15 minutes left to say goodnight, and we're going to do that musically before we head over to Boston with Kaminsky Kamalski with Jesse. And then coming up, and I need to make a better effort at remembering the schedule, coming up at, let me see, it's at 10 p.m. Eastern time, so the middle of the night here for sure. That will be The Long Way Home with Chris. So stay tuned for those. But first, another few minutes of good night music for you here on Continental Subway from the studios of Radio Blau in Leipzig.

0: hardly any time left for the A-Train, so I need to speed it up to send it over to Jesse in Boston. Let's just get through a quick recap of what we just heard in the goodnight portion of this night's evening, day, or whatever it is, morning, if you're somewhere where it's morning. We heard Buenas Noches Numadagu in Garifuna, a language spoken on the coast of Guatemala and Honduras and Belize. And that was Jorcino Cayetano from Guatemala, speaking in Garifuna, singing in Garifuna from Musica Negra in the Americas from 2002. Then we heard Jurita Czerszowska for the second time with Dobru Noc. Pisnie na Dobru Noc was the album 1968. That was actually in Slovak. Then we heard Wolfgang Amadeus Mozart's Bona Nox Bist a Rechter Ox. Look for the lyrics to that. He was some character, that Wolfgang. And then we heard, to close, Zupfgeigen Hansel, another great German folk song, old-timey folk song band. That was Wir drei, wir gehen jetzt auf die Walze from 1978, Volkslieder 3 im Krug zum grünen Kranze. And that wraps it up for me here, David from Leipzig, with Continental Subway sending it straight over.
1: Wie kriegen die das eigentlich hin bei Korax, dass jedes Mal was anderes läuft, als man

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1: Hello to people who listen to today's radio podcast. I'm very happy for this opportunity to speak with the world. I'm Mahjanat, an Afghan woman. I live in Kabul, Afghanistan. I'm very happy today that I'm in here.
2: Thank you for your time. I mean, we have this interview today because on 15th August 2021, the Taliban regained power in Afghanistan, and this will be tomorrow. And now, 5 years later, women and girls continue to face severe restrictions on their rights, education, employment, and participation in public life. We would like to discuss with you, a woman in Afghanistan, the current situation, role of the international community, and the prospects for change. So thank you. 5 years after the Taliban returned to power, how would you describe the current reality for girls and women in Afghanistan? How have their rights and freedoms changed over these 5 years?
1: These 5 years have not been easy or simple. Afghan girls and women have lost their education, jobs, opportunities, freedom, and many of their dreams. We cannot even move freely or choose our own future, or we cannot go outside without a man. Many restrictions have been imposed on women in the name of religions or security. But despite all of these challenges and difficulties, we are still here, we're still fighting, speak and learn and fight for our future.
2: Afghanistan is now the only country in the world where girls are systematically barred from secondary education and women from attending university. From your perspective, what are the long-term consequences of these policies for Afghan society as a whole?
1: Unfortunately, Afghanistan is the only country in the world where girls are denied secondary education. The consequences are very serious, I think. When half of a society denied education, how can we expect the next generation to build a better future? Afghanistan is losing talented women, teachers, doctors, engineers, and future leaders. And the country will pay the price in the future. Education is not only about getting a job. It helps people understand, respect, and support each other. I strongly believe education is the foundation of a better society and country. If mothers are denied education and also affect the next generation, when a mother is an educated person, how these women can raise a child with more education or knowledge or with strong motivated to contribute to society to develop it? I believe education should be accessible for everyone. And until that day, we will not give up. We will not accept becoming the last education generation in Afghanistan. We will continue to learn and speak about this reality to the world.
2: You know that Germany has resumed direct talks with the Taliban representatives on certain issues, including migration. What message would you like to send to the German government as it shapes its policy towards Afghanistan?
1: My message is simple. Please don't forget Afghan girls and women. And please also remember the people who have made it in Germany. Many of them went through very difficult and dangerous journeys to find safety and a better future. Or they leave their home, their family to earn more money that make a better life for their families. If Afghanistan had security, freedom, and opportunities, I don't believe many people would be forced to leave their homes or take such a risky journeys. People don't leave their country without a reason. So I hope the German government will not put migration policy above human rights. Please remember the people who are still in danger.
2: You know that the United Nations and many human rights organizations have described the systematic discrimination against Afghan women as unprecedented in the modern world. What kind of support from the international community would make the greatest difference for women and girls in Afghanistan today? What do you think?
1: I think the United Nations and human rights organizations should create more opportunities for girls and women in Afghanistan, especially through scholarship and online courses. They should also continue talking to Taliban about human rights and education and remind that Afghan girls have ability, talent, and dreams. They are human too. They have the right to go to school and university. I also believe the international community should put more political pressure on the Taliban to change this policy and allow women and girls to study, work, and contribute to society and become more independent. We do not only need words, we really need real actions and real opportunity. I think today, if we live in this country with faced with the insecurity or war, it's because of education. Half of the Afghan people are uneducated. They don't know how to speak, how to write, and how to raise their children. It's all because education.
2: And finally, is there anything from your own experience or daily life that you would like our listeners to understand about the reality of living as a woman in Afghanistan today?
1: As we approach 15 August, on the darkest days in Afghanistan recent history, I want people around the world to understand what really means to live as a woman in Afghanistan. I come from a family without much financial support, and I have faced many difficulties, rejections, and closed doors while trying to continue my education. Many times I wished I could be a boy or not born in Afghanistan, because maybe my journey would been easier. For more than 5 months, I have shared my story and the reality of Afghan girls with people around the world through social media like Instagram, LinkedIn, and others. I speak, and unfortunately, I received negative response, and they hurt me deeply. But I did not give up. I keep knocking on every door because I have a dream and I want to build my future. I received offer from Macquarie University in Australia. I faced financial difficulties. I request people to support me. I collected more than 150 signature people around the world who support me, who believe in my story, and they think that I deserve a chance. I'm not doing this because it's easy or I enjoy it. I do it because there is no way. I have no choice more than this. So I honestly and friendly ask and request people, if you're listening to me, please remember one thing. I hope they remember this. Afghan women are not asking for pity, are asking for a chance to study, to work, and to live freely. We're not asking for something impossible or luxury. These are not something really that we want, luxury things. These are so basic rights. I hope they listen to me and believe in my story.
2: I hope as well. Thank you. And we cross fingers and we'll keep on reminding others that they do not forget girls and women in Afghanistan. Thank you very much.
1: Thank you for you that you create this good radio to share our voice with the world. We're really grateful for this opportunity.
0: Das war Sylvia Schwarz von Radio Lora München im Gespräch mit einer Frau aus Afghanistan. 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

Anxiety by the band ÖPNV. You are listening to Inuway, the radio exchange program from 8 partner radio stations across Europe, offering you an insight into their local independent music scenes. My name is Sarah, and for the next hour I've got plenty of post and synth punk, but also some psychedelic sounds and a bit of electro with me. Although we are based in Halle here, I must admit today's show has a definite focus on the nearby cities Berlin and Leipzig. Please excuse this local bias, but there's just so much new music I like coming out of those cities, so I couldn't help myself. And the band you just heard is also from Berlin, and they just released their new album, which is called +49 176 357 13990. Maybe you can give that number a ring and see if you can reach someone. Their LP was released on Phantom Records, and I got another Phantom Records release with me today, which is coming from DBR. DBR appears to be a solo project from Denis Bieberich. He's also active in bands like Leak, Benzin and Pigeon that are all well known in the scene for their powerful post-punk.

That was DBR with Routine Issues from the new album Unbearable. And we stay in Berlin for a while, although the origins of the next band lie in New Zealand and Australia. But their journey led them to Berlin in 2018. I'm talking about the Dead Things. Their new album New Plastic Abyss was released just last week, and we now listen to one of its songs named Spiral Staircase.

Spiral Staircase by the Dead Things. The next band has the charming name Schimmel über Berlin, which means mold over Berlin. The band is one of the many musical personas of Liv Billerbeck, who has previously impressed with bands like Aus and Die Letzten Ecken.

You just listened to Schreck from the band Schimmel über Berlin. The song is from their new LP Eisenmund that was released on Static Age Music in November. And we stick with charming names with the next band, Die Verlierer, which means The Losers. Here is their new single, Zersplittertes Glas.

Die Verlierer with zersplittertes Glas. So before we are heading to Leipzig, I definitely want to introduce you to Die Anstalt. Die Anstalt has been shaking up Berlin's music scene since late 2023 with their electrifying presence. Blending raw synth-punk energy with Western-inspired guitar riffs, they've created a sound as intense as their live shows. Let's have a listen to their song, Alles kariert.

Powerful synth punk by Die Anstalt. So let's make a little journey to Leipzig now, that has a quite fertile DIY post-punk scene as well, and have a look at the label Splitter Records. One of its new releases is from the band Heavy Petting. Here is their song Hunger from the new LP Ich will doch einfach nur.

The next release from Splitter Records is set to be a bit wilder musically. The sound of the Leipzig band Safe Bucks is a mix of country and punk. This is also hinted at by the title of the track we are now hearing from their new album, Tractor Is My Love by the Safe Bucks.

You're still listening to IndieWay, the independent radio exchange program that gives you an insight into the independent local music scene. And we are still staying in Leipzig a bit and have a look at the band Marodeur. Originally a bedroom lo-fi solo project from Geneva, the all-female five-piece band is now based in Leipzig. Here's their song Syncope from their new LP Flaschenträger.

And with this, we are slowly coming to the end of our tour through Leipzig's post-punk scene. And we'll finish with one of my favorite bands in this genre, Onion. Luckily for me, they've recently released a new album entitled Pale Horses. And to give you a taste of the new album, here's their track, Schiefe Bahn.

Onion with their new song, Schiefe Bahn. Now for a change, we are taking a little detour westwards to Braunschweig with the Antipreneurs. The Antipreneurs play punk rock with garage and stoner influences. Their latest single, Shame, is a call to overcome female shame and hits the nail on the head, given the numerous recent public revelations about sexually abusive and violent men.

The Antipreneurs with Shame. So after this first very punk-focused part of the show, we switch the musical focus a bit. The next band I want to introduce to you is also from Leipzig, but ironically they are called Neuköllner Speed Dating Club. And it all started as a solo project based around samplers, drum machines, synthesizers and keyboards. But now they perform with a constantly changing lineup of various instruments. The drones and electronic drums mixed with sampled kits create a hypnotic and kind of psychedelic sound to drift away.

Adlever from the band Neuköllner Speed Dating Club. And we are staying in electronic soundscapes and have a look at the project Ruhr. Ruhr is a project between Verona and Berlin, mixing rough analog synth sounds with dadaistic political lyrics. The new LP Kinder der Fabrik is a collaboration with Blocco Schengen, which is a brutal minimal wave project from Italy. And from this LP, I want to show you the track Maschinen.

Maschinen bei Ruhr. And from this powerful synth sound, we now completely move into the world of electronic music and again take a look at Leipzig. There is a party crew, but also a label that is called Clear Memory, and they definitely made a name for themselves in the city with their high-quality contributions to the electro scene. And one of the label's longest-serving artists is Heiter, and he's been quite active lately. So he's featured on both of the next tracks. First up is his new EP, Hypergene Egress, from which you'll hear the track Swallowed.

That was Heiter with one of his new tracks called Swallow It. And as previously teased, Heiter is also featured on the next track. Under the name Retrosonic Crew, he has collaborated with Cyberrain from West Yorkshire. Their track 80 to 90 is set to appear on the next Clear Memory compilation that will be released this month. And with this track, I am waving goodbye from Halle. That was Indie Way, the joint program from 8 European partner radio stations, giving you an insight into their local independent music scenes. I hope you enjoyed and see you soon. Bye bye.

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just right. Could I come and see you here and do this every night? When the door comes crashing down, your daddy's face all pale says, come with me, you hairy bum, I'll put you in my jail. You're a

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9: You are tuned in to the

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Even though I know he's trapping and he won't change. When life's good, brother, time is a funny thing. I seen day dates turn into court dates. For that skelly man, I turn a brother skeleton. 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So basically, you're trapped in a trap. And I know a couple acts getting active off the perks and a Fennigan, a Jack boy called Jack. A plumber in his 9 to 5. When it's time to ride or glide with the best of them. You ain't see that star in your face when you're laying in your crib. 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

What is up, y'all? This is James Weir, band leader from the group Bluer Sound, calling in from Chicago, USA. 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Really appreciate y'all supporting our new album, Everything to Remember, dropping November 20th via London's Deep Matter Records. Much love, y'all. Enjoy the tunes. Peace.

Hello, hello, lovely people. My name is Christophe Boise. I am a trombonist, composer, and band leader from Southeast London. And you are locked in to Further Infusion Focused Jazz with your presenters Mark and Toby on Radio Corax 95.9 FM. Please enjoy my new single, The Sustainer of My Faith, for my forthcoming debut album, As the Spirit Leads, out October 2nd via Banger Factory Records. Hope you enjoy the music. God bless.

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Peace, love,

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I'm a piano player and a composer based in London, and you are locked in to Further Infusion Focused Jazz with Mark and Toby on Radio Korax 95.9 FM. Check out my first single, Hyper Jazz. It's from my new album, Delicious Capricious, which is dropping on October the 16th. Big love to you guys. Much love for the support.

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1: Naja.
2: Man ist schon mal krank.
1: Was macht man in Tschechien? What do you do in the Czech Republic to, to go not to work?
2: Czech Republic.
1: Is there something like we have here, like this yellow paper? Go to the doctor and then you have this yellow paper and can stay at home. But I think there's the same there.
0: Yeah, probably it is. Let me think.
3: The pharmacy is very cheap.
0: Let me think.
3: Dr. Max.
0: Since we are both freelancers, it's not the thing we would be thinking about every day. But I guess, yeah, you can do this thing with the doctor. Or you can make some injury to yourself. It's also possible.
2: No, is this necessary to get yellow paper?
0: It depends.
4: Once he broke my leg.
2: Okay, well that's a small injury.
0: The doctor. How much did you have to pay him?
4: Like a lot, because it was like a Dr. Babka.
2: That's the Flexi Babka, Flexi Doctor.
0: Yeah, you can just go to Flexi Babka and she will give you some paper and
2: some pills.
0: It's all fine then. Yeah, everybody knows her, so if she signs something, then it's completely fine with everybody.
1: That's good.
2: What do we actually do as freelancers? We talk all the time about our works, because it's kind of a work game work here.
0: We are quality managers of small radios around the world.
1: Facility managers.
2: So what can you
1: quality,
2: suppose?
1: Quality managers. Ah, okay. That's good. That's
4: we're just basically judging you. So.
2: Uh-huh. Okay, go on. Go ahead.
1: That sounds good. Okay, here's a quality song. Maybe it's super short, I don't know. Okay.
0: Yeah, this is the quality. Yeah, go on. That's okay. What we like, please.
1: Okay.
3: Ja, die hat uns getröstet in der Nacht. Ja, da, die hat uns immer den gelben Zettel ausgefüllt, Babitschka.
2: Stell dir mal vor, Karel erscheint nachts neben deinem Bett.
3: Du bist morgen freigestellt.
1: Mm.

0: Ich verstehe nicht, was Sie haben gesagt.
1: Ja, ne, Russell nicht.
2: Aha. I just said that it's completely different. Carl got what you got here than from in the Czech Republic, really.
0: He was a traitor, didn't you know?
2: What he was?
1: A traitor?
0: Ein Verräter.
1: No, I don't think
2: traitor?
1: So.
0: Traitor?
1: Traitor.
0: Verräter. Somebody he also sang in German.
1: Yeah.
2: Because he was not, it was not clear on
0: but
2: which
0: he was
2: side.
0: God, he spoke all the languages.